0: party.
1: Rock that shit.
0: Stop right now, man.
1: Rock that shit. Rock that shit.
0: Let me tell you something, will you?
1: Rock that shit. Rock that shit. Rock that shit. Rock that shit.
0: Right?
1: Rock that shit.
0: He gonna rock that shit.

0: Perfecto with Paul Oakenfold.
1: It's Paul Oakenfold. Welcome. How are you guys, wherever you are in the world? It's good to be back. Another 1 hour of full-on dance music. So let's get started, shall we? Of course, later in the show, we got that classic that I love to dig deep in my record collection and find some of these tunes that I haven't played in a while and share them with you. Brings back some great memories. And of course, that Perfecto Mondo moment, which I've been highlighting a lot of new music, reworkings of these classics that I took, some brand new stuff, collaborations with fellow artists. And here's one for you. I'm going to jump straight into this week's show with a brand new reworking of a progressive track from back in the day. And it was back in the day. First came out in the year 2000. It's called Warrior. Check this out. You can find this on my new album, Mission Underground.

Oakenfold here. Got more dates for you guys. 3 dates winding up the summer and then heading back to the US for a full-on 2-month tour. So a lot of work, really enjoying it. And we're going to end the summer in Ireland on the 25th and 26th of September in Cork and Dunmore East. But before that, I'll be in Dubai headlining Legends of Trance at Agenda. So head over to paulopenfold.com for all the dates. And I hope to see you.

Now, here's one for you. It's the Perfecto Mondo moment. It's that Timo Mas classic that Perfecto released back in the day. And here's a remix of Ubik, The Dance.

Joe, Maidstone, Ken, Mark, Gwyneth. How you doing, Mark? Good to have you on board. Galvis Farrell in Cavan Island. How you doing, mate? Carlos Dimas in McAllen, Texas. How you doing, buddy? Thanks for reaching out. Do appreciate it. Don't forget, follow me on social media and post your comment.

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This thing that they call house music. It's what I do, man. It's what I feel. It's what I live. It's what I breathe. This thing right here called house. So let's get into it, come on.

Whatever gets rewarded gets repeated. Whatever gets ignored disappears. So people adopt. They simplify themselves. They exaggerate themselves. They flatten their entire personality to something that's shareable. So they become more extreme, more predictable, more performative. So people aren't asking, is this how I feel? They're asking, how will this be received by other people? And over time, something breaks. Because when your external performance doesn't match your internal experience, there is one universal response. We feel hollow. This is the death of authenticity.